TI has the biggest venue in the city going out celebrating the 20th anniversary of the classic film ATL. It's also the 20th anniversary of Tip's number one album, King, and he's right back at us with new music from the latest and the greatest. Maybe his final album, Kill the King. 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

0: Mr. Worldwide to infinity. 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
1: We go drink, drink, and take shots until we fall out. 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
0: Tell them, baby, baby, baby, baby, baby, baby, baby, baby, baby, baby, baby.
1: I'm on fire.
0: I tell them, baby, baby, baby, baby, baby, baby, baby, baby, baby, baby, baby, baby, baby, baby, baby, baby, baby, baby, baby, baby, baby, baby, baby, baby, baby, baby, baby, baby, baby, baby, baby, baby, baby, baby, baby, baby, baby, baby, baby, baby, baby, baby, baby, baby, baby, baby, baby, baby, baby, baby, baby, baby, baby, baby, baby, baby, baby, baby, baby, baby, baby, baby, baby, baby, baby, baby, baby, baby, baby, baby, baby, baby, baby, baby, baby, baby, baby, baby, baby, baby, baby, baby, baby, baby, baby, baby, baby, baby, baby, baby, baby, baby, baby, baby, baby, baby, baby, baby, baby, baby, baby, baby, baby, baby, baby, baby, baby, baby, baby, baby, baby, baby, baby, baby, baby, baby, baby, baby, baby, baby, baby, baby, baby, ba

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1: No.
0: The blue?
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0: Whoa.
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0: 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You can fill it up.
1: $10 million?
0: You have 7 days to do it.
1: How am I going to raise $10 million? It's seven

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1: No.
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1: I don't think so. No.
2: What about these?
1: No.
0: The blue?
1: No.
0: Tuck tie.
1: Fab.
0: Whoa.
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1: Oh, thanks. Hey, wait a minute. 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
0: Yeah, I am.
1: Really?
0: Yeah.
1: Do you think I could get your number or something?
0: No. I gotta go. I'm sorry. Thanks.
1: Wait, please? I love you.
2: Good morning, Angels.
3: Good morning, Charlie.
2: Today's mission, acquire the encoded titanium rings. 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
0: Wiggle, wiggle, wiggle. 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

0: 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Wants to avoid responsibilities.
1: She's very confused. But also knows what she wants.
0: Just to enjoy summer.

0: 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I don't think so. No.
1: What about these?
0: No.
1: The blue?
0: No. Tuck tie. That.
1: Whoa.
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1: Tits.

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I could be a jeweler, neck like Slick the Ruler.

work. 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

bagel. 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

Somewhere out there in the vast nothingness of space. 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We're marooned on a small island in an endless sea. 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

0: What's going on here? 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